twice. 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Cause I just need one more shot, second chances.

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1: 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They say what they gonna say. Have a drink, clink, found

0: 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Yeah.
1: Baby, they fly, baby. Looking at the whip frame, that's a nice 80s. You should throw it to me, like Tom Brady.

It's hard to say that I'd rather stay awake when I'm asleep, because my dreams are bursting at the seams.

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Don't feel me, baby